0: points lost, the hugs with friends and people that we loved, all these things that we took for granted.
1: We've lost dancing.
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to do. I just got to find some time and space to be with you. Tasty aroma, all up on you. G is the word, free is the bird. Swooping down, snooping town, blasting off in the clouds.